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This has got to be the saddest day of my life. 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

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Got a song request, shout out, or just want to say hey? 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
1: 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West Virginia takes the lead.
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1: 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Pocket collapses. 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

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It's fun. 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
1: 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West Virginia takes the lead.
0: Hard edge.
1: 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Pocket collapses. 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
3: Planners with the Apple Butter Festival have released the 51st annual Apple Butter Festival schedule and map. Friday, October 9th will be the kickoff from 5 to 9 in the Beer Garden area. Saturday, October 10th, the parade steps off at 9 a.m. Sunday will feature the Apple Butter Festival Trail 5K at Kekapin Resort State Park. Read more at their event site. Meanwhile, Morgan County EMS says they want to make sure everyone is aware the EMS will not be stationed at the festival. Crews will continue to respond to medical emergencies when dispatched. And they say if an emergency occurs at the festival, call 911 and provide your exact location. Students and parents in West Virginia are getting a financial boost this week. L&S Toyota of Beckley, Brad and Elise Smith's Wing to Wing Foundation, and the Pack Family Foundation teamed up to donate $1 million. That works out to $1,500 for every public school in the state. That program in its sixth year. West Virginia officials say nuclear energy is still worth pursuing. Last week, the Morrissey administration sent a letter to the U.S. Department of Energy to opt out of the Nuclear Life Cycle Innovation Campuses program. The state had been one of six finalists. Federal officials say a campus could bring up to $50 billion in investment and nearly 25,000 jobs. President Trump was in Maryland to announce an investment in a submarine facility in Baltimore, highlighting the $3.7 billion investment from defense contractor Anduril in a Baltimore shipyard

0: to a domestic lights and siren, and this individual, I believe a 19-year-old, for some reason thought she was chasing him, decided to take off up Route 9 towards the high school.
1: He was eventually stopped with stop sticks and had some outstanding warrants. For the Panhandle News Network, I'm Marcia Kovalik.
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3: 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On 81, traffic is going to be fine between Winchester, Martinsburg, and Hagerstown. Southbound side slows before and after you pass Route 7. And then on 70 between Hancock, Hagerstown, Frederick to the Baltimore Beltway, you are good. Southbound 270, pretty heavy riding through Frederick and then Urbana to Hyattstown. On 15, getting into Luckett's, yes, traffic is going to be on the heavier side. But then Route 9, your delays are going to start after the Shenandoah River, almost to Sagal Road. And then you're definitely lined up after Sagal Road, the rest of the ride towards Cider Mill Road. Heavy into Hillsboro, but then after that to Route 7, it's okay. I'm Allie Oakley with traffic.
4: Here's your Panhandle News Network forecast. Today will be pleasant with abundant sunshine and a high of 75. Tonight, expect a starlit sky with a low of 50. Tomorrow will bring sunny to partly cloudy skies, remaining delightful with a high of 79. Friday will also be pleasant with plenty of sun, reaching a high of 74. With your exclusive AccuWeather forecast, I'm meteorologist Joe Lundberg on Cool 92.9.

92.9 Morgan County's greatest hits. Good Wednesday morning to you, Danielle, hanging out with you till 10. It's 6:18. Currently 37 degrees, but getting up to a high of 75 today. So it's one of those days where you start out with a coat and pants, and then by the end of the day, after you get off work, you're in t-shirt and maybe putting shorts back on again. At least that's what I do when I get home. Here's the Moody Blues from 1986. It's In Your Wildest Dreams on Cool 92.9.

0: Morgan County's greatest hits are on Cool 92.9, 623. Currently 37 degrees, sunny today, a high of 75. 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
3: 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On 81 southbound, it's an incident on the southbound side near Route 7 that has you backed up to Route 11 in Winchester. The northbound side, not bothered by anything. And you're moving through the system. Winchester, Martinsburg to Hagerstown and Greencastle. 70 between Hancock, Hagerstown, Myersville, Frederick, all lanes are open. You merge onto southbound 270 and traffic slows when you get to the Monocacy past Hyattstown. The rest of the right of the lane divide, it's fine. 15, traffic is okay at Point of Rocks, very heavy getting into Luckett's. The rest of the right of Leesburg, it's good. And Route 9, traffic slows to a crash at the West Virginia-Virginia line off and on into Hillsboro, heavy at the Berlin Turnpike, heavy at Hamilton Station. I'm Allie Oakley with traffic. Morgan County
4: Weather. Here's your Panhandle News Network forecast. Today will be pleasant with abundant sunshine and a high of 75. Tonight, expect a starlit sky with a low of 50. Tomorrow will bring sunny to partly cloudy skies, remaining delightful with a high of 79. Friday will also be pleasant with plenty of sun, reaching a high of 74. With your exclusive AccuWeather forecast, I'm meteorologist Joe Lundberg on Cool 92.9.

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More and more people are taking their pets trick-or-treating. 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

0: Colt 92.9, Morgan County's greatest hits. It's 6:35 on your Wednesday morning. 37 degrees, sunny high of 75. The blue skies recently. I just love the blue skies, the sunlight, the temperatures, the colors of the trees starting to change. That's why I love fall so much. Now, I don't love fall best of all because there's nothing that beats me, to me, snow falling. But, you know, that's just me. Well, before we get to talking about snow, more and more people are looking for ways to take their pets out trick-or-treating. Yes, the pets. And dressing them in costumes, of course. PetSmart just announced two in-store events which are happening at all locations across the country. The pet trick-or-treating is happening on October 17th and 25th. From 10 a.m. to 4 p.m., there will be complimentary treats for costume pets and places for photos. On top of that, there's a Meet the Spooky Pets family event where the store employees will showcase creepier pets like snakes, spiders, and beetles. There's also a costume contest. Also, Petco has an all-day in-store pet trick-or-treating daily from October 17th through Halloween. Why not? Like, people like to get their dogs and cats' pictures taken with Santa. Why not include them in the Halloween magic, right? My pets do not like wearing costumes. I even try to put sweaters on my chihuahuas and they side-eye me and they won't move. They hate it.
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2: 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You've got that activity near Route 7 backing you up to Route 11 on the north side of Winchester. Northbound side's fully open. Winchester, Martinsburg to Hagerstown and beyond. 70 between Hancock, Hagerstown, Myersville, and Frederick. All lanes are open. Southbound 270. Traffic is going to slow when you get to the Monocacy, Urbana, past Hyattstown, then you find the lane divide. 15. Heavy getting into Luckett's. The rest of the ride to Leesburg, it's good. Now, Route 9. Traffic is going to slow past a crash that's near the West Virginia-Virginia line, staying heavy into Hillsboro. Heavy at the Berlin Turnpike, and then on your way past Hamilton Station to ride toward Route 7. I'm Allie Oakley with traffic.
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21: Weather. Here's your Panhandle News Network forecast. Today will be pleasant with abundant sunshine and a high of 75. Tonight, expect a starlit sky with a low of 50. Tomorrow will bring sunny to partly cloudy skies, remaining delightful with a high of 79. Friday will also be pleasant with plenty of sun, reaching a high of 74. With your exclusive AccuWeather forecast, I'm meteorologist Joe Lundberg on Cool 92.9.

0: Cool 92.9, Morgan County's greatest hits from 1977 Chicago. Baby, what a big surprise. It's 647, 37 degrees, sunny today, a high of 75. Our Tailwagon Tuesday pet of the week is Xavier. Xavier is a life-loving young hound mix dog about a year old who seems to enjoy everyone and everything he meets. His bright turquoise blue eyes are unforgettable, but his friendly personality is the real showstopper. He enjoys being around people and other friendly dogs and going on long walks. If you're looking for an active, loyal companion with plenty of affection to give, Xavier would love to meet you. You can see a picture of him on our Facebook page, 929WXDC, and also check out more information at the Humane Society of Morgan County's website, hsmc-wv.org.
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2: 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On 81 between Winchester, Martinsburg, Hagerstown, Greencastle, you're fine. 70, I don't see delays between Hancock, Hagerstown, and Frederick, merging onto southbound 270. Pretty heavy out of Urbana to Hyattstown, and then 27 Ridge Road to 370. It's heavy, and also at the spur. 15, you're jammed up getting into Luckett's from south of St. Clair Lane. Route 9, traffic slows at the West Virginia line to Hillsboro. And then traffic is going to slow again, Hampton Road to Hamilton Station, and Route 7 after the Berlin Turnpike to get past Route 9. Traffic slows. I'm Allie Oakley with traffic.
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3: Planners with the Apple Butter Festival have released the 51st annual Apple Butter Festival schedule and map. Friday, October 9th will be the kickoff from 5 to 9 in the Beer Garden area. Saturday, October 10th, the parade steps off at 9 a.m. Sunday will feature the Apple Butter Festival Trail 5K at Kekapin Resort State Park. Read more at their event site. Meanwhile, Morgan County EMS says they want to make sure everyone is aware the EMS will not be stationed at the festival. Crews will continue to respond to medical emergencies when dispatched. And they say if an emergency occurs at the festival, call 911 and provide your exact location. Students and parents in West Virginia are getting a financial boost this week. L&S Toyota of Beckley, Brad and Elise Smith's Wing to Wing Foundation, and the Pack Family Foundation teamed up to donate $1 million. That works out to $1,500 for every public school in the state. That program in its sixth year. West Virginia officials say nuclear energy is still worth pursuing. Last week, the Morrissey administration sent a letter to the U.S. Department of Energy to opt out of the Nuclear Life Cycle Innovation Campuses program. The state had been one of six finalists. Federal officials say a campus could bring up to $50 billion in investment and nearly 25,000 jobs. President Trump was in Maryland to announce an investment in a submarine facility in Baltimore, highlighting the $3.7 billion investment from defense contractor Anduril in a Baltimore shipyard to manufacture parts for Virginia-class submarines. September 30th was a busy day for police pursuits in Berkeley County. Sheriff's Chief of Field Bill Christian explained the first incident, a shooting in Hagerstown that later led to a pursuit stopped in West Virginia.
4: The Hagerstown PD had pursued the individual. They came into our jurisdiction at that point. Our deputies picked the pursuit up and continued forward with it until they got to a position where they could safely intervene in the pursuit. And then we did what's called a TVI, or some people commonly know as a pit maneuver, to disable the vehicle. And both subjects were apprehended at that point with no further incident.
3: 26-year-old Jacob Arroyo and 21-year-old Leviticus Ricks, both of Hagerstown, were taken into custody. The second pursuit happened in Hedgesville.
5: One of our female deputies was responding, I believe, to a domestic lights and siren, and this individual, I believe a 19-year-old, for some reason thought she was chasing him, decided to take off up Route 9 towards the high school.
3: He was eventually stopped with stop sticks and had some outstanding warrants. For the Panhandle News Network, I'm Marcia Kovalik.
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7: 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Your fall getaway starts here. On 81 between Winchester, Martinsburg, Hagerstown, Greencastle, there are no accidents. 70 is fine. Hancock, Hagerstown, Myersville to Frederick, merging onto southbound 270. Heavy traffic out of Urbana to Hyattstown. And then you're going to slow 27 Ridge Road to 370 and at the 270 spur. 340 between Frederick, Harpers Ferry, and Charlestown, not bad. Route 9 traffic slows before you get to Sagal Road, and that's off and on into Hillsboro. Heavy at the Berlin Turnpike, heavy Hampton Road, and that takes you over toward Hamilton Station. Route 7, delays start at the Berlin Turnpike past Route 9. I'm Allie Oakley with traffic.

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Good morning, I'm Danielle. 7:09. Sticking at 37, getting up to a high of 75 today. Justin wanted to hear of the Pure Prairie League. Here's Let Me Love You Tonight on Cool 92.9.

Cool 92.9 Morgan County's greatest hits, 714, 37 degrees. Thanks so much for listening this morning. What are your thoughts on eating something the second day? Do you think it tastes better? We'll talk about that coming up. Right now, let's go back to 1973 in Aerosmith. It's Dream On Cool 92.9.

0: Morgan County's greatest hits are on Cool 92.9, 719. Currently 37 degrees. Sunny skies today, high of 75. Grandma may have actually been onto something when she insisted dinner would taste even better tomorrow. Researchers recently put that leftover theory to a blind taste test, serving 65 adults fresh and day-old versions of dishes, including beef lasagna, butter chicken, and apple crumble. So which dishes actually got better after a night in the fridge? Butter chicken was the clear leftovers winner, with tasters choosing the day-old version nearly 64% of the time. Lasagna was basically a tie between fresh and reheated. People could tell the difference between fresh and reheated apple crumble, but didn't strongly prefer either version. Researchers aren't sure exactly why butter chicken improved, but one theory is that spices and aromatics mellow overnight, creating a more rounded flavor. Salsas may also help disguise the stale or warmed over flavor that reheated meat can sometimes develop. Starches in food like pasta and rice change as they cool, which can alter their texture the next day. There may be even a psychological factor. After spending hours cooking and tasting something, your palate can get tired of it, so coming back fresh the next day may make it seem better. While not every dish got better overnight, and the study only tasted a handful of foods, at least one old kitchen belief held up pretty well. Some meals really do taste better the next day. I think there's some desserts that taste better the second day, and I think a lot of soups taste better the second day. And I think, like what they are saying, when you do a soup and it's hot, and then you let it cool, and it kind of sits with all of its different flavors overnight, and then you reheat it, that's pretty good. One thing I do not eat, I've hated this since I was a little kid, is spaghetti. Second day spaghetti. My mom would make this ton of spaghetti. I just couldn't eat it the second day. Maybe the sauce, but what she would mix it together with the noodles. Nope, can't do it. Not one of my favorites.
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2: 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On 81 between Winchester, Martinsburg, Hagerstown, I don't see any accidents. 70 between Hancock, Hagerstown, South Mountain, and Frederick lanes are open. Merging on the southbound 270, traffic slows south of Urbana past Hyattstown. 27 Ridge Road to 370, 15. Traffic is very heavy St. Clair Lane, and that's going to take you past Limestone School Road. In Route 9, traffic is going to be very heavy before Sagal Road, past Harper's Ferry Road, heavy in Hillsboro, and then traffic slows Hampton Road the rest of the ride past Hamilton Station Road. And Route 7 traffic slows before Hamilton Station Road to ride past Route 9. I'm Allie Oakley with traffic.
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5: Here's your Panhandle News Network forecast. Today will be pleasant with abundant sunshine and a high of 75. Tonight, expect a starlit sky with a low of 50. Tomorrow will bring sunny to partly cloudy skies, remaining delightful with a high of 79. Friday will also be pleasant with plenty of sun, reaching a high of 74. With your exclusive AccuWeather forecast, I'm meteorologist Joe Lundberg on Cool 92.9.

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Cool 92.9, Morgan County's greatest hits, 631, 38 degrees. Actually, when I got up this morning, my son and husband were still sleeping, and it was pretty chilly in the house. So when they woke up this morning, I put the heat on so it'd be nice and toasty. Plus, I wanted it to be a little bit warmer when I got out of the shower. So my husband just texted me a few minutes ago, and he's like, did you turn the heat on? And I was like, yeah. And he's like, what was the temperature in the house? And I said, well, it wasn't too bad, but I just wanted you guys to wake up nice and warm. Coming up, we've got cool news. Right now, it's Madness with Our House on Cool 92.9.

0: 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Sunny today, a high of 75. Right now, it's 38.
1: Here's some cool news.
0: A 10-year-old boy in Georgia is being honored for saving his six siblings after a fire broke out at the family's home in August. After discovering the fire, Cornelius climbed onto the roof with a garden hose to fight the flames. Wow, what a brave boy. He used the hose to keep the flames from spreading, giving his six siblings time to escape without injuries. Fire officials say his action also helped prevent the house from being completely destroyed. On Monday evening, College Park city leaders honored Cornelius with an official proclamation and a standing ovation during a city council meeting. The mayor praised the 10-year-old's courage, quick thinking, and concern for his siblings' safety.
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3: 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On 81 between Winchester, Martinsburg, and Hagerstown, there are no accidents. Traffic is going to be fine. We're 70 and 81 come together.

0: it's busy. 70 is fine between Hancock, Hagerstown, Myersville. After Braddock Heights, traffic slows over to 340, and then southbound 270, traffic slows south of Urbana past Hyattstown. Then you're going to slow when you get to 27 Ridge Road to a crash that's south of Montgomery Village Avenue, and then traffic is going to slow again after you pass 28, and that stays heavy to get onto the 270 spur. On 15, traffic slows out of Luckett's. That takes you to Limestone School Road. Route 9, traffic is very heavy before you get to Sagal Road, off and on into Hillsboro. Traffic slows Hampton Road to Hamilton Station. And then Route 7, Berlin Turnpike to ride past Route 9. Traffic is heavy too. I'm Allie Oakley with traffic.
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13: Here's your Panhandle News Network forecast. Today will be pleasant with abundant sunshine and a high of 75. Tonight, expect a starlit sky with a low of 50. Tomorrow will bring sunny to partly cloudy skies, remaining delightful with a high of 79. Friday will also be pleasant with plenty of sun, reaching a high of 74. With your exclusive AccuWeather forecast, I'm meteorologist Joe Lundberg on Cool 92.9.

0: Cool 92.9 Morgan County's greatest hits. Good morning. I'm Danielle, 748. It's a chilly 38 degrees out there right now, but we're going to be warming up nice to a high around 75 with some sunny skies. This community update's brought to you by Clark's Home Furnishings. Tomorrow at the Star Community Center, it's their weekly free movie at 7 p.m. The movie this week is spooky movie themed. It's Addams Family from 1991. And then this weekend, it's the 51st annual Apple Butter Festival. All the great stuff going on. Kicks off Friday at a kickoff party at the Beer Garden. That's from 5 to 9. Then Saturday morning, the parade is at 9. And then Saturday, the festival runs from 10 to 6 and Sunday 10 to 4 with the fine art, craft, kids zone, food vendors. Also, there'll be contests, including the annual Boys and Girls Club Duck Race. And you can get a duck there at the beside the gazebo in Berkeley Springs State Park until just, you know, about 3:45 or so. We'll talk with Stacy Roan from the Boys and Girls Club of the Eastern Panhandle today during community conversations, and she'll explain more about the duck race. And also the Apple Butter Festival Baking Contest. Proceeds go to the Boys and Girls Club of Eastern Panhandle for that, too. So a lot of great things that you can do that's fun and also give back to the community. And don't forget about the Apple Butter Festival Trail 5K coming up on Sunday at Cacapon Resort State Park. And there's no yoga in the park this weekend for obvious reasons. For more information, click connect on our website, because WVRC Media and Cool 92.9 care about our community.
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2: 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On 81, traffic is going to be okay between Winchester, Martinsburg, and Hagerstown, where 70 and 81 come together. Traffic is going to be busy. 70, it's okay between Hancock and Hagerstown, but you're going to slow on the approach to 340. As you merge onto southbound 270, traffic is going to be heavy before and after Hyattstown before 27 Ridge Road to an accident that was near Montgomery Village Avenue. And then on 15, traffic slows out of Luckett's to get past Limestone School Road. And Route 9, traffic slows at the West Virginia-Virginia line to Hillsboro. And then you're going to slow after you pass the Berlin Turnpike to get past Hamilton Station Road. And Route 7, traffic is going to slow Berlin Turnpike to ride past Route 9. I'm Allie Oakley with traffic.
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3: Planners with the Apple Butter Festival have released the 51st annual Apple Butter Festival schedule and map. Friday, October 9th will be the kickoff from 5 to 9 in the Beer Garden area. Saturday, October 10th, the parade steps off at 9 a.m. Sunday will feature the Apple Butter Festival Trail 5K at Kekapin Resort State Park. Read more at their event site. Meanwhile, Morgan County EMS says they want to make sure everyone is aware that EMS will not be stationed at the festival. Crews will continue to respond to medical emergencies when dispatched. And they say if an emergency occurs at the festival, call 911 and provide your exact location. Students and parents in West Virginia are getting a financial boost this week. L&S Toyota of Beckley, Brad and Elise Smith's Wing to Wing Foundation, and the Pack Family Foundation teamed up to donate $1 million. That works out to $1,500 for every public school in the state. That program in its sixth year. West Virginia officials say nuclear energy is still worth pursuing. Last week, the Morrissey administration sent a letter to the U.S. Department of Energy to opt out of the Nuclear Life Cycle Innovation Campuses program. The state had been one of six finalists. Federal officials say a campus could bring up to $50 billion in investment and nearly 25,000 jobs. President Trump was in Maryland to announce an investment in a submarine facility in Baltimore, highlighting the $3.7 billion investment from defense contractor Anduril in a Baltimore shipyard to manufacture parts for Virginia-class submarines. September 30th was a busy day for police pursuits in Berkeley County. Sheriff's Chief of Field Bill Christian explained the first incident, a shooting in Hagerstown that later led to a pursuit that stopped in West Virginia.
4: The Hagerstown PD had pursued the individual. They came into our jurisdiction at that point. Our deputies picked the pursuit up and continued forward with it until they got to a position where they could safely intervene in the pursuit. And then we did what's called a TVI, or some people commonly know as a pit maneuver, to disable the vehicle, and both subjects were apprehended at that point with no further incident.
3: 26-year-old Jacob Arroyo and 21-year-old Leviticus Ricks, both of Hagerstown, were taken into custody. The second pursuit happened in Hedgesville.
5: One of our female deputies was responding, I believe, to a domestic lights and siren, and this individual, I believe a 19-year-old, for some reason thought she was chasing him, decided to take off up Route 9 towards the high school.
3: He was eventually stopped with stop sticks and had some outstanding warrants. For the Panhandle News Network, I'm Marcia Cavalli.
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7: 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On 81 between Winchester, Martinsburg, and Hagerstown, there are no accidents. Where 70 and 81 come together, it's quite busy. 70 eastbound as you ride through Myersville, traffic's pretty heavy. And then Braddock Heights over to 3.

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Anytime my day is started with Duran Duran, it puts a smile on my face. I'm Danielle. It's 810, 38 degrees. And here's Heart from 1987. It's Alone on Cool 92.9.

Cool 92.9, Morgan County's greatest hits, 8:17. Currently 38 degrees. So apparently there's a tropical storm system that is going to be heading up our way this weekend. No, we don't need it. I'm supposed to be going to Charlotte to visit my brother, sister, and my nephew. We were going to go to a NASCAR race on Sunday. It's like 100% chance of rain. So looks like I might not be going to any kind of NASCAR race this weekend. Coming up, we've got your Back in the Day, a look at today in history. But right now, here's the Cranberries with Linger on Cool 92.9.

0: 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It's 8:21. 39 degrees, sunny today. We'll see a high of 75.
1: 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Let's go back in the day.
0: 58 years ago in 1968, the Motion Picture Association of America adapted its film rating.

0: system ranging from G for general audiences to X for adults only. Now it's NC-17. 44 years ago in 1982, Android Lloyd Webber's Cats opened on Broadway. 42 years ago in 1984, Walter Payton ran for 154 yards to break Jim Brown's all-time rushing record of 12,312 yards. 41 years ago in 1985, Lynette Woodard became the first girl to play for the Harlem Globetrotters. 31 years ago in 1995, Ted Danson married Mary Steenburgen. Today is their 31st anniversary. 28 years ago in 1998, the original Charm premiered on the WB. 23 years ago in 2003, Arnold Schwarzenegger was elected governor of California in a special recall election. Arnold won by a landslide and took office on November 17th. 18 years ago in 2008, Spotify officially launched as a streaming platform. And 12 years ago in 2014, The Flash premiered on the CW. It ran for 9 seasons. And that's your Back in the Day.
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3: 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On 81 between Winchester and Martinsburg, good. You're going to slow when you get to Williamsport to join that construction on the eastbound side of 70 there in Hagerstown. 70 eastbound slowing before and after 17 Myersville, Braddock Heights to 340, while 15 both directions in Frederick, very heavy. Southbound 15, traffic slows Luckett's past Limestone School Road. Route 9, traffic is going to slow Sagal Road to Harper's Ferry Road, Cider Mill Road to Hillsboro, Berlin Turnpike, and then traffic is going to slow Hampton Road to Hamilton Station. Route 7, your delay started the Berlin Turnpike to ride past Route 9. It's volume. Earlier crashes cleared. I'm Allie Oakley with traffic. Morgan County
4: Weather. Here's your Panhandle News Network forecast. Today will be pleasant with abundant sunshine and a high of 75. Tonight, expect a starlit sky with a low of 50. Tomorrow will bring sunny to partly cloudy skies, remaining delightful with a high of 79. Friday will also be pleasant with plenty of sun, reaching a high of 74. With your exclusive AccuWeather forecast, I'm meteorologist Joe Lundberg on Cool 92.9.

0: Cool 92.9, Morgan County's greatest hits. 8:31. Good morning. I'm Danielle. Starting out chilly this morning at 39 degrees, but getting up to a high of 75 and sunny skies.
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0: Joining me this morning on the phone is Stacy Roan with the Boys and Girls Club of the Eastern Panhandle. Good morning.
2: Good morning. It's a pleasure to be here.
0: Now, you've got some exciting things going on with the Boys and Girls Club, and to do all these great things, you guys have to do a little bit of fundraising, but for this fundraiser, it's a fun thing. It's a duck race during apple butter, right?
2: It is, and this is our 25th year of hosting the duck race. It would be 26 had COVID not spoiled everybody's plans that one year, but we are in our 25th year of the duck race in Morgan County and excited to be part of the Apple Butter Festival with this great fun activity.
0: So how does all this work if somebody wants to participate?
2: So ducks can be purchased. You can pre-purchase either by visiting the Boys and Girls Club, and we're at 261 Berkmore Place, and on the lower level by Reed's Pharmacy.
0: Okay.
2: Or folks can go to the Town of Bath. They are also selling ducks for us at the Town of Bath. And then we have, you know, several of our families, our parents are also helping to sell the ducks so that we're able to continue our great programs.
0: Is this something people can buy the day of?
2: They absolutely can. So we sell ducks. We're in a booth very near the gazebo. So if folks who are attending the Apple Butter Festival want to stop down in the center of the park, they will find us right near the gazebo, and we'll be selling them there. And ducks, it's a $5 adoption fee. Sometimes people say, well, are the ducks mine to take home? They're not, because we have plastic ducks that we put in the run right in through the center of the park. And we use those year over year, but you get a paper duck for your adoption.
0: Oh, that's neat. That's a great idea.
2: Yeah. And then the winner receives 15% of the proceeds.
0: That's great.
2: And that really helps us to continue our programs in Morgan County. We have over 100 young people that are registered members in the club. And every day after school, we host more than 50 or 60 children that are coming every day, each day of the week.
0: That's great. And then launch begins at 4.
2: It does. It does. So we will launch right in front of the stage. And then it's a short run down the run. But everybody lines up along each side of the town run and cheers on their duck. And it does create a little bit of excitement. And then after that, we start back up with bands and the music all over again.
0: That's great. All right, that's coming up Saturday, October 10th, and you can adopt a duck. Another great thing you guys are a part of is the Morgan County Apple Butter Festival Apple Baking Contest.
2: Yes. So for the last, I think this is our fifth year of participating along with Blue Ridge Community and Technical College. So Blue Ridge sponsors the event, and it's held up at the Pines. And folks can drop off their baked goods that they want to enter into the contest in the morning at 8 a.m.
0: Mm-hmm.
2: And that's up at the Pines. This is a little bit new this year. We're stopping the drop off at 11 a.m. So folks can, between the hours of 8 a.m. and 11 a.m., they can drop off their baked goods. And there are 8 different categories. There's even a kids category. So if there are any young people out there listening that want to participate, they can bring their baked goods and compete along with other children. And the really neat thing about that is that we have Boys and Girls Club members who are the judges. So that it's baked by kids and judged by kids.
0: After the entry is done, they're going to donate the what's left over to you guys for sale after the judging, right?
2: Correct. It's by donation. So once the competition is complete and the judges have had their taste, then we cut up whatever or package whatever is left. And then that goes back down to our booth right beside of the gazebo where folks can make a donation and purchase some of the winning items or any of the items that are entered in the contest.
0: Oh, that's great. So you can get a duck and get something to eat too.
2: Get some sweets. Yeah.
0: Yeah. And I love that there's all these categories. You know, just not apple pie, but there's breads and muffins, cakes, cookies, pies, dumplings, miscellaneous, sugar-free, and like you said, grade 8 and below, a youth category. So that's a really cool thing that you don't have to just be an apple pie baker. You can just make whatever apple pie treat you like.
2: Right. A couple years ago, one of the winners was, it was a pawpaw apple loaf.
0: Ooh.
2: Or bread, and it was so tasty. So people have been really creative through the years, and I'm excited to see what this year brings and what everyone brings out to bake.
0: So there's no pre-registration for this, right? They just need to go to the Blue Ridge Community and Technical Center at the Pines that morning on Saturday, October 10th, and that's by 8 a.m., but before 11?
2: So between 8 and 11, there is a registration form that they'll need to fill out, and then also to bring two copies of the recipe.
0: Oh, okay.
2: So when the judges are judging, names are not affiliated or connected to the entry. However, the recipe is.
0: Okay.
2: And that's really essential, especially if we have someone with a food allergy. They need to know what's baked inside. Like a nut allergy with an apple bread.
0: Yes.
2: That might have walnuts in is never a good thing. So
0: yeah.
2: We want to make sure that we're conscientious about that. And then when we take the items down to the park, we have stickers that if it contains nuts, it's stickered. So folks that are picking those up, they know what's in it.
0: That's a great idea. So you guys have a very busy Saturday of apple butter between the apple butter, apple baking contest and the duck race. You guys check them out beside the gazebo on that Saturday for all this great stuff going on. Thank you so much, Stacy. And you can also look at your Facebook page. You all keep up to date on that. That's the Boys and Girls Club of the Eastern Panhandle.
2: Absolutely. And also the Chamber Facebook page, too. Happy does a great job of making sure community members know what's going on with all things apple butter. So you can find it there.
0: All right. Well, thank you so much for calling in today.
2: Thank you so much, Danielle. You have a great day.
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11: County Weather. Here's your Panhandle News Network forecast. Today will be pleasant with abundant sunshine and a high of 75. Tonight, expect a starlit sky with a low of 50. Tomorrow will bring sunny to partly cloudy skies, remaining delightful with a high of 79. Friday will also be pleasant with plenty of sun, reaching a high of 74. With your exclusive AccuWeather forecast, I'm meteorologist Joe Lundberg on Cool 92.9.

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Hi, I'm Danielle. Thank you so much for listening on your Wednesday morning. 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

0: Morgan County's greatest hits are on Cool 92.9. Hi, I'm Danielle, and this is a cool story. Renovations to a home has unearthed a wallet lost 51 years ago. Maddie was working with his crew at the home when he discovered the wallet beneath the floors. Inside the find was a student ID, a handwritten birth certificate, a single dollar bill, and a ticket to a 1975 theater performance of Hamlet. Maddie took to social media to find the owner, and Donna immediately recognized the contents of belonging to her husband, Richard. Richard was reunited with his wallet 3 days later, 51 years later, basically.
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10: Here's your Panhandle News Network forecast. This afternoon will be warmer with plenty of sunshine, reaching a high of 74. Tonight, expect a starlit sky with a low of 52. Tomorrow will be sunny to partly cloudy and delightful with a high of 78. Friday looks pleasant with plenty of sun, reaching a high of 74. With your exclusive AccuWeather forecast, I'm meteorologist Joe Lundberg on Cool 92.9.

Cool 92.9, Morgan County's greatest hits. Thanks so much to Stacy Rohn from the Boys and Girls Club of the Eastern Panhandle for being our guest on Community Conversations. They have great things going on during the Apple Butter Festival, including the annual Boys and Girls Club Duck Race. You can get your duck on Apple Butter Saturday before 4 o'clock. 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

0: 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Any recipe which features apples may be entered in the contest, and there's all different kind of categories. So thanks so much to them, and look forward to all that great stuff this weekend. Logan's coming in next. Enjoy your day. I'll talk to you again tomorrow.
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Morgan County's greatest hits are on Cool 92.9 on a Wednesday. I'm Logan Scott, hanging out with you till about 3 o'clock. 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

Morgan County's greatest hits are on Cool 92.9. Stephen Colbert's new movie, The Lord of the Rings, Shadow of the Past, has allegedly been paused. A report links the pause to the Paramount Pictures Warner Brothers merger. Colbert was working on the movie for Warner Brothers. Here's Arjun. It's Cool 92.9.

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2: Weather. Here's your Panhandle News Network forecast. This afternoon will be warmer with plenty of sunshine, reaching a high of 74. Tonight, expect a starlit sky with a low of 52. Tomorrow will be sunny to partly cloudy and delightful with a high of 78. Friday looks pleasant with plenty of sun, reaching a high of 74. With your exclusive AccuWeather forecast, I'm meteorologist Joe Lundberg on Cool 92.9.

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Morgan County's greatest hits are on Cool 92.9. Doctors are saying energy drinks are not for kids. The kids ages 12 to 18, stay away from them. Here's Fleetwood Mac. It's Cool 92.9. Meanwhile, I'm going to have three Celsius right now. It's Cool 92.9.

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13: Here's your Panhandle News Network forecast. This afternoon will be warmer with plenty of sunshine, reaching a high of 74. Tonight, expect a starlit sky with a low of 52. Tomorrow will be sunny to partly cloudy and delightful with a high of 78. Friday looks pleasant with plenty of sun, reaching a high of 74. With your exclusive AccuWeather forecast, I'm meteorologist Joe Lundberg on Cool 92.9.

0: World on Cool 92.9. I'm Logan Scott on a Wednesday. Thanks for being here. Coming up on the commercial-free Cool Lunch Break, it's over an hour of commercial-free music for the lunch hour. Have something you want to hear? 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

Morgan County's greatest hits are on Cool 92.9. I'm Logan Scott. Thanks for being here. Berkeley Springs High School football off this week. They're traveling to take on Hampshire next Friday night. Nathan and Mike have all the action all season long right here on Cool 92.9. Here's Journey.

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Morgan County's greatest hits are on Cool 92.9. McDonald's now serving pickle juice. They're offering bottled pickle juice named Pickle Boost. It will hand out free bottles of the pickle brine in Chicago, but these will be available at select stores while supplies last. Here are the Eagles. It's Cool 92.9.

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19: Here's your Panhandle News Network forecast. This afternoon will bring warmer conditions with plenty of sunshine, reaching a high of 74. Tonight, expect a starlit sky with a low of 52. Tomorrow will be sunny to partly cloudy and delightful with a high of 77. With your exclusive AccuWeather forecast, I'm meteorologist Joe Lundberg on Cool 92.9.

0: Morgan County's greatest hits are on Cool 92.9. We're your home for Mountaineer football. Tony Caridi has all the action this Saturday. Pregame starts at 9, kickoff at noon as the Mountaineers are at home taking on Arizona. All that action right here all season long. Let's go, Mountaineers.
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Morgan County's greatest hits are on Cool 92.9 coming up on Saturday morning starting at 6 a.m. Rick D's Top 40 in the 80s as the show was originally broadcast comes your way every Saturday starting at 6 right here on Cool 92.9.

0: Gin Blossoms on Morgan County's Greatest Hits. 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I'm Logan Scott. A new global study by World Population Review reveals that countries with the most cats have the highest reported levels of happiness. So get yourself a furry friend. I always say cats are very standoffish. Cats really don't like me for some reason. I don't know why. Whoa, everybody shout, turn up your
1: 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It's Rewind with Gary Bryan. 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
15: Here's your Panhandle News Network forecast. This afternoon will bring warmer conditions with plenty of sunshine, reaching a high of 74. Tonight, expect a starlit sky with a low of 52. Tomorrow will be sunny to partly cloudy and delightful with a high of 77. With your exclusive AccuWeather forecast, I'm meteorologist Joe Lundberg on Cool 92.9.

0: Michael Jackson, Paul McCartney on Morgan County's Greatest Hits. We are Cool 92.9. I'm Logan Scott, and I'm out the door. Thanks so much for hanging out with me on a Wednesday. Back in with you tomorrow starting at 10 right here on Morgan County's Greatest Hits. We're Cool 92.9. Bye now.
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Morgan County's greatest hits. You're listening to Cool 92.9. A good afternoon to you here on this Wednesday. It is Parker Stone with you here to wrap up the workday and get you on your way home until 7 this evening. 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Here's Wang Chung

0: Brian May recently announcing Queen is going to be done touring after 50 years. Bohemian Rhapsody for you here on Cool 92.9. The Primetime Emmys are also calling it quits on regular broadcast television. They are heading to streaming. The Television Academy has signed a new six-year deal with Amazon's Prime Video beginning next year. The ceremony will be free and accessible globally without a paywall. The move ends a long-running Wheel deal in which ABC, CBS, Fox, and NBC rotated hosting duties since 1995. That arrangement reportedly fetched $8 million a year. Terms of the new Prime Video deal have not been disclosed. The Television Academy chair Chris Abrego hinted at potential changes, including rethinking the September air date, saying, quote, "We weren't looking to simply move the show and keep the exact same show. The Emmys joined the Oscars and the SAG Awards in migrating to streaming platforms. This year's broadcast drew just 6.7 million viewers. That's a 10% drop from 2024.
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10: Here's your Panhandle News Network forecast. Tonight, expect clear skies with a low of 52. Tomorrow, we'll bring a mix of sun and clouds, creating delightful weather with a high of 77. Tomorrow night will be clear and cooler with a low of 40. With your exclusive AccuWeather forecast, I'm meteorologist Jason Caterina on Cool 92.9.

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Will Smith's Westbrook Studios is set to develop a scripted series called 215, tracing the early lives of Will Smith and DJ Jazzy Jeff in Philadelphia. The title references the

0: City's area code, and the show follows the duo's 1980s journey to chase a record deal, money, and a way out as Philadelphia's hip-hop scene emerged. Westbrook is partnering with private equity firm the Millar Group on the project, which kicks off a broader slate of films and TV together. Westbrook president of television Terrence Carter called the show, quote, especially meaningful, citing its celebration of Philadelphia's late 80s and early 90s hip-hop era. No writer is currently attached to the project. More to come. It's Cool 92.9.
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2: On this morning's Panhandle Live, Jenny Thacker, a Democrat candidate for the 100th House District, explained how her previous experience in the Peace Corps and working at NOAA can serve her well if elected.
3: I'm running as a Democrat in a state that is mostly Republican, and I have spent a lot of time negotiating with people, figuring out how to bring together people from different countries. I worked at NOAA for 30 years, but the main job that I did was to train people who were coming from other countries who started working for NOAA, who didn't necessarily, not just the same language, but they had different cultures. When I was in the Peace Corps, I was in a completely different culture. I mean, most of the people I was around, I'm white, and most of the people I was around had never even seen a white person before.
2: You can find that complete interview on our Panhandle News Network Spotify page. Officials from the Martinsburg City Council and the Martinsburg Initiative have announced dates for the upcoming cold weather shelters in town. The Martinsburg Initiative is currently seeking a shelter coordinator and shelter managers. The cold weather shelter is scheduled to operate from December 5th through March 13th. During its inaugural season last winter, the shelter served 62 unique individuals, provided up to 20 adults a safe place to stay each night, and helped connect people with housing, mental health care, medical service, clothing, case management, employment opportunities, and more. In total, 154 referrals were made, 6 people found housing, and 7 people found employment opportunities. You can read more in an article at PanhandleNewsNetwork.com. 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
4: 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I'm Tony Caridi. 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
4: Mountaineer head football coach Rich Rodriguez is well aware of the new world of college football that he's living. During Tuesday's press conference at the Pushcar Center, Rodriguez acknowledged his team's defensive struggles and the changes that are underway. Coach Rod also took time to share a thought on why today's world of ever-changing rosters means coaches must coach different, at least for now.
6: A year like last year and a year like this year, when you're having so much turnover and you're replacing 10 starters or whatever it is, your system has to be able to be adapted to that quicker. You know, where you're not having guys grow up in your program. And so in a sense, I was talking to somebody the other day about it, that, you know, by the time a guy's in your program 3 years or 4 years or something, he's almost like a coach. He kind of knows, you know, what's going on. He knows how to fix it and all that. Whereas now it's almost like you're teaching every freshman, even though they're not all freshmen. So I think that's probably the biggest change. And as coaches, we have to learn to adapt to that. You know, we purposely didn't sign as many last year guys this year as we did a year ago, because we had that in mind, like, we got to have this guy for 2 or 3 years. Now, if we pick the right guy, we got to be able to retain him and be able to pay to retain him, but we also have to develop him. And I'm not discouraged, because I know our guys will keep getting better every year they're here, not just physically but mentally in our schemes. And that's probably the biggest difference for us. It's like, man, we got 10 new starters, we got to start all over again. And sometimes as coaches, we got to sit back and say, oh, understand it, they might be 20 years old, but they've only been in this system for less than a year. So we got to coach accordingly.
4: Mountaineer head coach Rich Rodriguez. Mountaineers continue to prepare today for Saturday's showdown with the Arizona Wildcats. That is

0: today's Mountaineer Report, brought to us by Kroger, the official grocer of WVU Athletics. I'm Tony Caridi on the Mountaineer Sports Network from Learfield.
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Morgan County's greatest hits. This is Cool 92.9, your home for Berkeley Springs High School football coverage all season long. The Tribe are on a bye week this week. No Berkeley Springs High School football for you this Friday night. The Tribe are back in action next Friday night. They're on the road taking on the Hampshire Trojans. Here's Sheena Easton.

0: The Alan Parsons Project right here on Cool 92.9. This is certainly an idea that someone had, probably a underclassman in college, but Kraft Mac and Cheese is set to roll out cheesy ramen next year. They announced they're developing the ramen in three varieties, spicy, chicken, and pork. They said that the idea was inspired by adding cheese to ramen dishes. People were doing that to balance out spice levels and add creaminess, and they've been seeing growing demand for cheesy ramen in the U.S. Three flavors will be available early next year for a price range of around $3 a piece, but a few lucky people may get to try it out early. If you're interested, they say you should follow Kraft Mac and Cheese on Instagram and TikTok for updates on how you could get an early taste. More coming up. It's Cool 92.9.
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2: 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On 81 northbound, traffic slows at 50, and then after that, slows a little bit in Clearbrook, and then you're not going to see any delays at all. Hagerstown. Southbound side of 81, heavy at 40 to Halfway Boulevard. 70 westbound slows 270 over to 340, and then you're going to hit some more delays at 81. But they'll be brief. The rest of the ride to Hancock's good. 15 leaving Leesburg. Yeah, it's very heavy in that northbound direction. Heavy at Point of Rocks. Mountville Road near Bassford, there was an accident. And Route 9, there was an accident in Hillsboro. Your delays are going to be stacked up toward Percival Road. And even after you pass that little fender bender there, you're going to be heavy over toward Harper's Ferry Road. Westbound side of 340, Harper's Ferry. Traffic's heavy. I'm Allie Oakley with traffic.
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18: weather. Here's your Panhandle News Network forecast. Tonight, expect clear skies with a low of 52. Tomorrow, we'll bring a mix of sun and clouds, creating delightful weather with a high of 77. Tomorrow night will be clear and cooler with a low of 40. With your exclusive AccuWeather forecast, I'm meteorologist Jason Caterina on Cool 92.9.

0: Morgan County's greatest hits, you've got it on Cool 92.9. It's time once again for another community update brought to you by Clark's Home Furnishing Service that you just don't get from the big guys. The annual Boys and Girls Club Duck Race will be happening this Saturday, October the 10th at Berkeley Springs State Park, with the duck launch starting at approximately 4 p.m. For just $5, you can adopt a duck and compete for 15% of all proceeds while supporting the kids of the Morgan County Boys and Girls Club. 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
2: So this morning's Panhandle Live, Jenny Thacker, a Democrat candidate for the 100th House District, explained how her previous experience in the Peace Corps and working at NOAA can serve her well if elected.
3: I'm running as a Democrat in a state that is mostly Republican, and I have spent a lot of time negotiating with people, figuring out how to bring together people from different countries. I worked at NOAA for 30 years, but the main job that I did was to train people who were coming from other countries who started working for NOAA, who didn't necessarily, not just the same language, but they had different cultures. When I was in the Peace Corps, I was in a completely different culture. I mean, most of the people I was around, I'm white, and most of the people I was around had never even seen a white person before.
2: You can find that complete interview on our Panhandle News Network Spotify page. Officials from the Martinsburg City Council and the Martinsburg Initiative have announced dates for the upcoming cold weather shelters in town. The Martinsburg Initiative is currently seeking a shelter coordinator and shelter managers. The cold weather shelter is scheduled to operate from December 5th through March 13th. During its inaugural season last winter, the shelter served 62 unique individuals, provided up to 20 adults a safe place to stay each night, and helped connect people with housing, mental health care, medical service, clothing, case management, employment opportunities, and more.

0: 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From the Panhandle News Network News Desk, I'm Luke Wiggs.
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Morgan County's greatest hits. You've got it on Cool 92.9, your home for WVU Mountaineer football coverage. The Mountaineers are going to be back in action this Saturday here on Cool 92.9 as they take on the Arizona Wildcats. We'll have full game coverage beginning at 9 in the morning here on Cool 92.9. Pre-game will start then, and then you've got the call of the action with Tony Caridi. That kickoff is scheduled for noon as WVU hosts the Arizona Wildcats here on Cool 92.9.

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Danielle gives you the latest of what's going on with your news in Morgan County, your traffic updates with Allie Oakley. Plus, you've got all sorts of fun events going on this weekend with Apple Butter coming to town. Events start up on Friday. A lot of hype coming up for the event this weekend. 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

Rod Stewart here on Cool 92.9. It's time once again for our celebrity birthdays on this 7th day of October. If you are celebrating a birthday today, a big happy birthday to you from all of us here at Cool 92.9. Naya Nal on Supergirl. Nicole Maines is 29 today. Louis Capaldi is 30 today. The pop singer celebrating a birthday today. Dodgers outfielder Mookie Betts is 34 today. Lydia from Teen Wolf, Holland Roden, is 40 today. Sean and Aaron Ashmore are 47 today. Sean played Iceman in the X-Men movies, Agent Mike Weston on The Following, and is a lawyer on The Rookie. Aaron stars as a bounty hunter on Sci-Fi's Killjoys and used to play Jimmy Olsen on Smallville. Charles Green on HBO's Ballers, Omar Miller, is 48 today. Taylor Hicks, former American Idol winner, is 50 today. Giselle from Empire, Nicole Ari Parker, is 56 today. 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

0: York is 58 today. Toni Braxton, massive hit on Break My Heart, 59 today. Simon Cowell, the former judge on American Idol and America's Got Talent, 67 today. The cello virtuoso Yo-Yo Ma is 71 today. Tico Torres from Bon Jovi is 73 today. He's their drummer. Vladimir Putin, the head of Russia, is 74 today. John Cougar Mellencamp is celebrating the big 7-5. Many a hit to name. Jack and Diane, Hurt So Good, Small Town and more. John Mellencamp, 75 today. David Hope from Kansas is 77 today. From 10cc, Kevin Godley is 81 today. 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
2: 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On 81 between Winchester and Martinsburg, not bad. Southbound side slows through Mogginsville, past 40, past 70. And then on 70 westbound, traffic is going to be busy through Frederick, like 270 over 340, and then you're out of there. A little bit of a delay when you get to Sharpsburg Pike and Downsville Pike, but not much. After that, to Hancock, it's good. 15 southbound traffic slows Liberty Road to Patrick Street. 15, traffic's heavy out of Leesburg, busy in Luckett's Point of Rocks. And there was an accident near Bassford Road, but it looks like you're just lining up toward Mountville Road as usual now. Route 9 lining up at the Berlin Turnpike, and then after you pass Percival Road. And that takes you over to Harper's Ferry Road. I'm Allie Oakley with traffic.
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19: Here's your Panhandle News Network forecast. Tonight, expect clear skies with a low of 52. Tomorrow, we'll bring a mix of sun and clouds, creating delightful weather with a high of 77. Tomorrow night will be clear and cooler with a low of 40. With your exclusive AccuWeather forecast, I'm meteorologist Jason Caterina on Cool 92.9.

0: Morgan County's greatest hits, you've got it on Cool 92.9. It's time once again for another community update brought to you by Clark's Home Furnishing, service that you just don't get from the big guys. Going on this weekend is the Apple Butter Festival Trail 5K. It's this Sunday, October the 11th at Kakapin Resort State Park. Check-in begins at 7 in the morning. The race will begin at 8 a.m. It is $35 per runner to race. Finisher medals are included. 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
2: On this morning's Panhandle Live, Jenny Thacker, a Democrat candidate for the 100th House District, explained how her previous experience in the Peace Corps and working at NOAA can serve her well if elected.
3: I'm running as a Democrat in a state that is mostly Republican, and I have spent a lot of time negotiating with people, figuring out how to bring together people from different countries. I worked at NOAA for 30 years, but the main job that I did was to train people who were coming from other countries who started working for NOAA, who didn't necessarily, not just the same language, but they had different cultures. When I was in the Peace Corps, I was in a completely different culture. I mean, most of the people I was around, I'm white, and most of the people I was around had never even seen a white person before.
2: You can find that complete interview on our Panhandle News Network Spotify page. Officials from the Martinsburg City Council and the Martinsburg Initiative have announced dates for the upcoming cold weather shelters in town. The Martinsburg Initiative is currently seeking a shelter coordinator and shelter managers. The cold weather shelter is scheduled to operate from December 5th through March 13th. During its inaugural season last winter, the shelter served 62 unique individuals, provided up to 20 adults a safe place to stay each night, and helped connect people with housing, mental health care, medical service, clothing, case management, employment opportunities, and more. In total, 154 referrals were made, 6 people found housing, and 7 people found employment opportunities. You can read more in an article at PanhandleNewsNetwork.com. From the Panhandle News Network News Desk, I'm Luke Wiggs.
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0: Eddie Money right here on Cool 92.9. It is time once again for our daily trip into the DeLorean and what happened in cool history on today's date. October the 7th of 1982 is where we begin today. Andrew Lloyd Webber's Cats opened up on Broadway 44 years ago today. Sweetness himself, Walter Payton, ran for 154 yards to break Jim Brown's all-time career rushing record of 12,312 yards in 1984. That record would then get broken in the early 2000s by Emmitt Smith. Also on today's date in history, Lynette Woodard became the first girl to play for the Harlem Globetrotters in 1985. Ted Danson and Mary Steenburgen got married on today's date in 1995. Today is their 31st anniversary. The original Charm premiered on the WB on today's date in 1998, starring Shannon Doherty, Holly Marie Combs, and Alyssa Milano as Prue Piper and Phoebe Hallowell. It also featured a different theme song, How Soon Is Now. The Governator happened on today's date in 2003 as Arnold Schwarzenegger was elected governor of California in a special recall election to remove Democratic Governor Gray Davis from office. Arnold won by a landslide and would take office on November the 17th. Also on today's date in history, Spotify launched as a streaming platform 18 years ago today in 2008. The Flash premiered on the CW, starring Grant Gustin as Barry Allen, running for 9 seasons. Adam Sandler's Hubie Halloween released on today's date 6 years ago today in 2020. And also on today's date 6 years ago, SNL uninvited country music singer Morgan Wallen to be a guest on the show after videos of him breaking coronavirus protocols hit the internet. They welcomed him back just a short 2 months later. More to come. It's Cool 92.9.
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13: Weather. Here's your Panhandle News Network forecast. Tonight, expect clear skies with a low of 52. Tomorrow, we'll bring a mix of sun and clouds, creating delightful weather with a high of 77. Tomorrow night will be clear and cooler with a low of 40. With your exclusive AccuWeather forecast, I'm meteorologist Jason Caterina on Cool 92.9.

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1: Prince right here on Cool 92.9. I'm Parker Stone. A big thank you, as always, for spending the tail end of your workday and your ride home right here on Cool 92.9. More great music coming up for you through the rest of your Wednesday evening. 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